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3: Your morning weather update for Moreton Bay. Today, 22 to 12, cloudy with light winds. Tomorrow, 24 to 13, partly cloudy with light to brisk northerly winds. And on Saturday, 25 to 14, partly cloudy with a shower or two and some light winds. 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

0: If you've got a soft spot for roaring V8s and stunning American muscle, you're going to love this. The 26th annual Corvettes Down Under Classic Car Show is rolling into Sandstone Point Hotel Sunday, 21st of June. Whether you're a diehard Corvette enthusiast or someone who appreciates a seriously beautiful car, this is one of those events that does not disappoint. Corvette entrance will arrive at 8 a.m., the public welcome at 9, and the best of all, public entry is absolutely free. There'll be trophies, raffles, great food, and the deep, satisfying throb of some of the finest Corvettes in the country, all set up against a stunning waterfront backdrop that's hard to beat. It's a brilliant winter Sunday out for the whole family. 101.5 FM will be there, keeping the atmosphere pumping all day long, so come on out and say hello. The Sandstone Point Hotel is at 1800 Bribey Island Road, and all the details are at corvettesdownunder.com.au. 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
5: Hey, it's Caitlin Thwaites from the Australian Diamonds for RAD. 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

The Men's Health Week is here, and the Burpengary Men's Shed is firing up the barbie. Join them on Tuesday, 16th of June from 9 to 1 a.m. for a free sausage sizzle at the shed. It's a great chance to connect, have a chat, and learn more about looking after your health. 20th of June, movie night, Debra, Community Hall, Zootopia 2. Doors open at 5:30 p.m. and starts at 6:30 p.m. for a fun night with lucky dips and raffles. Now, if music is more your jam, join Moreton Bay's first ever Bee Gees Kazoo Flash Mob at Bee Gees Way, Redcliffe at 9:30 a.m. on Sunday, 21st of June. 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June, Artist of the Month at the Kilcoy Courthouse Gallery is Darla Boyd. 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Surrealism and contemporary expressionism are her main areas of focus. Galleries open Thursday through to Monday, 9 a.m. through to 1 p.m. At the Bribie Island Community Arts Center, Sue Gardner is June Artist of the Month. Sue practices in acrylics, pastel, and ink, and mainly on mulberry bark paper. She creates textures using gel, plate, and stencils made from materials like hessian and cloth. Gallery open hours are Tuesday to Saturday, 9 to 4, Sundays, 9 to 1. And Mankind Project Queensland is bringing in the flagship men's training weekend to Woodfordia, home of the Woodford Folk Festival, 24 to 26 July. The new warrior training adventure is a 48-hour rite of passage of men where they come together and speak honestly and support each other without judgment. Keeping you entertained and informed, 101.5.

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3: Good afternoon, your weather update for the city of Moreton Bay. This afternoon, 22 to 13, partly cloudy, slight chance of shower, light winds. Friday, 22 to 14, partly cloudy, slight chance of showers, northerly winds and light winds by afternoon. Saturday, 23 to 15, partly cloudy, medium chance of showers and light winds. Keeping our community connected and informed on 101.5.
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Daddy Dewdrop with Chickaboom. Don't you just love it? Kickstarting my show today, this Thursday, the 18th of June, almost halfway through 2026. Good afternoon and welcome to Lynn's Afternoon of Easy Listening Classic Hits here on 101.5 up until 3 o'clock. Hope your day is going well so far. As Bugs used to say, on with the show, starting with Carly Simon, Coming Around Again, Texas, Say What You Want, and Boney M., Rivers of Babylon, from way back in 1978.

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1247, Katja Epstein from 1974 with Star of Mykonos. 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
2: Good afternoon, your weather update for the city of Moreton Bay. This afternoon, 22 to 13, partly cloudy, slight chance of shower, light winds. Friday, 22 to 14, partly cloudy, slight chance of showers, northerly winds and light winds by afternoon. Saturday, 23 to 15, partly cloudy, medium chance of showers and light winds. 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

Kim Carnes, Bette Davis Eyes, getting my second hour underway. Hello, I'm Lynn, if you are just joining me now, playing your favourite classic hits from the 70s, 80s, 90s, and a couple from the 2000s. How's your afternoon going? Busy, I expect, as time just keeps rolling on. And talking of that, here's Summer Breeze, Seals and Crofts, Come Monday, Jimmy Buffett, and All About Soul, Billy Joel from 1993.

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0: Thursday night is Blues Night on 101.5 with King Street Blues between 6 and 8. Got a head full of thought crimes and a number with no name. Across the tracks between 8 and 10. Making it ready, love me or die. And the heart and soul of blues between 10 and midnight. My sweet home, Chicago. On Moreton Bay's home of classic hits and blues, 101.5.
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2: Good afternoon, your weather update for the city of Moreton Bay. This afternoon, 22 to 13, partly cloudy, slight chance of shower, light winds. Friday, 22 to 14, partly cloudy, slight chance of showers, northerly winds and light winds by afternoon. Saturday, 23 to 15, partly cloudy, medium chance of showers and light winds. 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

Pat Benatar, Shadows of the Night from 1982, taking me into my countdown hour. You're with Lynn on 101.5, where you'll feel right at home. 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

233, The Divine Bette Midler, From a Distance. 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

End of the line for me today. Thanks for your company. Hope you enjoyed the show as much as I love bringing it to you. Ayla's ready in the drive seat to get you home safely. Remember, the 40K school zones are operational until 4 p.m. Until next Thursday, smile, because happiness looks good on you. Take care and stay safe. Kat Stevens will take us up to the 3 o'clock news and weather update.

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3: Good afternoon, I'm Shannon Kirkwood. The federal government has walked back budget changes to the capital gains tax discount. The 50% discount will now be extended to those with a turnover of up to $10 million instead of the $2 million threshold put forward in the federal budget. A further inflation discount could apply with details to be fine-tuned. Treasurer Jim Chalmers says the changes follow consultations with startup and small business owners.
4: More support for small businesses and more incentives for innovation. This now means that every one of the 2.7 million active small businesses in this country will have access to generous CGT concessions.
3: Alcohol restrictions have been extended in Aboriginal town camps and communities in the Top End. Scarlett Coppola has the details.
5: The laws extend total bans in town camps and communities beyond January next year and make it illegal to bring in, possess, consume or supply alcohol in remote communities. In a statement, Alcohol Policy Minister Steve Edgington says it is a practical measure aimed at reducing alcohol-related violence. He says the plan to tackle problem drinking is part of a broader vision to make the territory safer, stronger and more livable.
3: The Federal Parliamentary Press Gallery Committee has criticised One Nation leader Pauline Hanson for her threats to ban journalists. The committee has issued the statement today after Ms Hanson warned if she was elected Prime Minister, she'd pursue the removal of certain media. The committee says journalists have an essential role to play in a free and open democracy, and such restrictions would undermine and weaken Australia's political system. A protest has been held as workers move in to demolish a public housing block in Sydney. Peter Hislop has more.
6: Rose Jackson, we see you!
7: Get your hands up for the loop!
8: Today, protesters making their views clear as the New South Wales government pushes ahead with plans to demolish and redevelop the site in the suburb of Waterloo with a mix of social, affordable and private housing. But participants in an encampment, which has been ongoing for nearly a month, want the existing site to be refurbished. At recent protests, residents of the towers have spoken out.
9: It's heartfelt to see that there are people out there that care about humanity, care about the little people.
8: Housing Minister Rose Jackson has previously said communities like those at Waterloo are not functional.
3: Australian business leaders and members of the public will be sleeping outdoors tonight.
10: There's 122,000 people living out on the streets and doing it tough. 50,000 of them are women and children. So if you think about how hard and difficult it is for some of us just to get out of bed in the morning when we haven't put our heater on or we haven't left our dressing gown there next to the bed, just imagine how difficult it is for these people who are struggling.
3: The annual Vinnie CEO Sleep Out aims to provide better outcomes for people experiencing homelessness. That's more than 122,000 people across Australia. More than $8.5 million has already been raised. And vets caring for Mary the Tasmanian Devil say she remains in a stable but critical condition. Mary was recaptured on Tuesday night, 2 weeks after escaping a Gold Coast theme park. Vets say she had an anaesthetic procedure to undergo an MRI scan last night as part of diagnostics to help her in her treatment. Turning to sport now, Carlton defender Jacob Wietering has been ruled out of Saturday's AFL match against GWS due to a calf injury. The club says he trained fully today but won't be making the trip to Sydney. They're hopeful he'll return against West Coast next week. While Tom Liberatore will make his long-awaited return for the Western Bulldogs against St Kilda on Sunday. The Dockers host Geelong to open round 15 of the AFL tonight.
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your weather update here on 101.5's Drive Show. It's mostly cloudy and chilly. We're sitting on a 21, cooling down to an overnight low of 13. And tomorrow's looking partly sunny with a maximum 24, minimum 14. Hopefully we can catch some rays. That's your weather here on 101.5. 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

Hey, this is Ayla on a 101.5, keeping you company on your drive home this afternoon. Stay tuned for more classic hits coming up. Yeah, 70s, 80s and 90s and noughties to kick off your Thursday afternoon. We've got everything you need coming up for you and for all my commuters. Thanks for tuning in and great job out there on those busy roads. Keep an ear out for traffic reports coming up twice an hour. We heard there from some great music, Boom Crash Opera, Simon and Garfunkel, and this is Stevie Nicks. Stay tuned for more on 101.5.

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0: Checking the roads now on a 101.5 for your traffic update. Robinson Road is a mixed bag from Zilmia to Aspley. Gympie Arterial Road is clogged at multiple holdups from Castledine to the Pine River Bridge. Up on the Sunshine Coast, it's the typical car park along Caloundra Road at the lights and roundabouts from the Bruce Highway all the way to Caloundra. Take care. And it's bumper-to-bumper Morayfield Road from Burpengary East to Caboolture. Be sure to stay tuned to stay up to date on those hectic roads and keep in mind school zones are in operation until 4 p.m. That's your traffic here on 101.5.
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5: Hey, Luke Carroll here for RAD. 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
2: Thanks for joining me as you're out and about this afternoon. This is Ayla on 101.5, we're delivering your traffic report. It's a sea of red brake lights along Sandgate Road from Clayfield to Nunda. Up on the Sunshine Coast, there's bumper-to-bumper congestion waiting for you on the Sunshine Motorway Mountain Creek. And it's stop-and-go Anzac Avenue from Rothwell to Kippering. Take care through those school zones, they're slowing down routes across the bay. And drive safe. Stay tuned to 101.5 to stay up to date on current conditions twice an hour.

You're here with Ayla on a 101.5. We've got everything you need for your drive home, so stay tuned for more. We heard there from the B-52s, and we're keeping it in the 70s and 80s. This is George Harrison taking it into the top of the hour. It's 3:52 p.m. Stay tuned for more coming up here at the top of the hour.

0: brings out the rock with Rocket from 6 to 8 with D'Amica and Steve. Eclectic Avenue with Robin Fiona from 8 till 10. Then it's Eclectic Long Play from 10 till midnight. Yeah! On Moreton Bay's home of classic hits and rock, 101.5.
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3: 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It's mostly cloudy and chilly this afternoon. We're sitting on a 20, cooling down to an overnight low of 13. And tomorrow's looking partly sunny with a maximum at 24, minimum 14. That's your weather here on 101.5. Stay tuned for more information coming up.
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Hey, this is Ayla on a 101.5, keeping you company on your Thursday drive home. All I can say is it's cold. Stay tuned for more classic hits coming up for you from the 70s, 80s, and 90s and noughties. 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Stay tuned for more on a 101.5, your home of classic hits. We heard there from Bob Seger and the Silver Bullet Band, and I've got a bit of Kate Bush with another great hit headed into the 80s. If you're out there on those busy roads, keep an ear out for traffic reports coming up twice an hour.

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2: Shout out to my commuters out there this afternoon. Thanks for tuning in. You've got a hell of a lot of patience. It's a frustrating lineup along South Pine Road from Inogra to Everton Park. Take care of some extra congestion due to a stationary vehicle northbound on the Pine River Bridge at Bald Hills. Up on the Sunshine Coast, you'll be hitting the brakes all along Nicklin Way from Minyama to Wartulla. And there's multiple stops to get through along Deception Bay Road. Take care out there. That's your traffic here on 101.5. Stay tuned to stay up to date. 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
2: 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Thanks for tuning into 101.5. Did you know you share a birthday with Paul McCartney turning 84? As usual, we're celebrating the music. 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
2: Brake lights are lighting up the bay and beyond. Stay tuned for all the latest. It's looking like an intense car park headed north on the Gateway Motorway from Banyo to the Pine River Bridge. It's a mixed bag up on the Sunshine Coast, patchy along Sippy Downs Drive. And Almond Road has three or four stops to get through Burpengary East. Take care out there on those busy roads and use some patience. That's your traffic here on 101.5.

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4: For your weather update, mostly cloudy and a bit chilly this afternoon. We're sitting on a 19, cooling down to an overnight low of 13. Tomorrow's looking partly cloudy with a maximum 24, minimum 14. That's your weather here on 101.5.
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The time is 5:08 p.m. Stay tuned for more coming up for you as we kick off our final hours. Shout out to all my commuters out there on those hectic roads. Great job out there. It's been busy all afternoon. So stay tuned for traffic reports coming up twice an hour. We've got more coming up for you. We've got a bit of Fleetwood Mac, Talking Heads, and this is Jill Sobel taking it into the 90s. Stay tuned to 1.

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2: For your traffic report, it's bumper to bumper along the routes from Gordon Park to Inogra. Take care through the multitude of holdups. Stop and go Gympie Road from Strathpine to Launton. Up at the Sunshine Coast, it's starting to clear up with a couple of holdups along Kawana Way, Meriden Plains to Warana. And it's a mixed bag along Burpengary at the lights and roundabouts. Drive safe. That's your traffic here on 101.5.

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your traffic report here on 101.5. Thanks to my commuters tuning in this afternoon. I hope you're driving safe. It's a lineup along Gympie Arterial Road from Castledine to Bald Hills. Take care and get around it if you can. Up on the Sunshine Coast, the Sunshine Motorway has a couple of hold-ups through Mooloolaba to Mountain Creek. And it's the typical hold-ups along Morayfield Road at the many lights and roundabouts. Drive safe. That's your traffic here on 101.5. Thanks for tuning in.

And with that, we're headed into the top of the hour and the end of this afternoon's Derive Show. We've got Sue in the studio cooking up another show for you here on 101.5, your home of classic hits. Thanks for joining me. I'll catch you tomorrow from 3 to 6pm for our Friday edition of The Drive Show. It's currently 5:55pm. This is Peter Allen taking it to the top.

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2: Hello, I'm Peter Hislop. Vodafone says its network is back online after a crash earlier today left millions of customers with little or no phone service. The telecommunications giant says connectivity has since been restored. Vodafone has confirmed customers who could not access the network were able to use emergency 000 by connecting to other available mobile networks. The disruption was caused by a power issue at one of its network hubs. The federal opposition leader is calling on the federal government to reverse all proposed tax changes. The government has announced the turnover threshold for the 50% capital gains tax discount will be lifted from $2 million to $10 million. Anthony Albanese says the move is about backing small business, but Angus Taylor says it's not enough.
3: The inflation tax, the stealth tax, bracket creep that this government has imposed on hardworking Australians is further punishment for hard work. So go one step further. We'll support a bill that does that. We want to see this government get serious about getting this country back to where it needs to be.
2: The Federal Parliamentary Press Gallery Committee has criticised One Nation leader Pauline Hanson for her threats to ban journalists. The committee has issued the statement today after Ms Hanson warned if she were to be elected Prime Minister, she would pursue the removal of certain media. In Queensland, Russian hacking group The Gentlemen have claimed responsibility for a cyber attack on Mackay Sugar, Australia's second largest producer. The racecourse and Farley Mills have been shut down for 8 days. The company says it's working to verify information which may have been accessed. More than 1,600 business leaders will sleep outside tonight to bring attention to homelessness. The annual Vinnie's CEO Sleepout is raising funds to support people experiencing homelessness across Australia. The initiative has helped many rough sleepers in recent years. Last year, just under $9.5 million was raised, supporting 30,000 people with accommodation, meals and long-term support. One of tonight's participants is CivMec CEO Pat Tallon, who has raised more than $124,000.
4: Lots of different organisations within the Vinnies that help people, Tom Fisher House and various areas that assist people to try and get off the streets, maybe get them into some temporary housing, help them to get a job. So it's about trying to help people to get back on their feet.
2: Overseas US President Donald Trump has signed a 14-point peace deal with Iran, with final details to be worked out. But he has warned he will bomb Tehran if details cannot be finalised by a 60-day deadline.
5: If they don't honour that, we'll probably go back to bombing them until they honour it, you know? It's amazing what bombs can do.
2: There are calls to scrap hydration breaks at the FIFA World Cup. Fans have been heard booing at matches, including at the England win against Croatia. While FIFA has organised the breaks to deal with summer heat, the fans argue the breaks also allow broadcasters to run more advertising. And finally, archaeologists say they may have discovered an earlier version of the prehistoric monument, Stonehenge. Wessex Archaeology has led an excavation at the site, around 5 kilometres from the megalithic structure. They say they've uncovered artefacts which suggest prehistoric gatherings. It's been dated to about 5,000 years old, predating the current World Heritage Site by 500 years. Turning to sport, Carlton defender Jacob Wietering has been ruled out of Saturday's AFL match against GWS due to a calf injury, while Tom Liberatore will make his long-awaited return for the Western Bulldogs against St Kilda on Sunday. The Dockers host Geelong to open round 15 tonight.
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6: Good evening, your weather update for the city of Moreton Bay. This evening, minimum 13, partly cloudy, slight chance of shower, light winds. Friday, 22 to 14, partly cloudy, slight chance of shower, northerly winds and light by afternoon. And for Saturday, 23 to 15, partly cloudy, medium chance of showers, light winds. Keeping our community connected and informed on 101.5.
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How old was I when I first seen old Rivers? I can't remember when he wandered around. Well, that old fella did a heap of work. Spent his whole life walking plowed ground. He had a one-room shack not far from us, and, well, we was about as poor as him. He had one old mule he called Midnight, and I trailed along after them. He used to plow them rows straight and deep, and I'd come along there behind, busting up clods with my own bare feet. Old Rivers was a friend of mine. The sun would get high and that mule would work, and old Rivers would finally say, whoa. He'd wipe his brow and lean back in the reins and talk about a place he's gonna go. He'd say, one of these days, I'm gonna climb that mountain, walk up there among them clouds where the cotton's high and the corns are growing and there ain't no fields to plow. I got a letter today from the folks back home, and they're all fine, crops is dry. Down near them end, Mom said, son, you know old Rivers died. They're sitting here now in this new plowed earth, trying to find me a little shade. With the sun beating down across the fields, I see that mule, old Rivers, and me. Now, one of these days, I'm gonna climb that mountain, walk up there among them clouds where the cotton's high and the corns are growing and there ain't no fields to plow. With the sun beating down across the fields, I see that mule, old Rivers, and me.

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1: This week's obscure track is from 1968. It's from Chris and Peter Allen, and it's called My Silent Symphony. This is from the duo's album Number One, their only LP after releasing several singles as the Allen Brothers throughout the 60s. It was not released in Australia, though a couple of tracks were issued as a single. This is one of the album cuts. Peter Allen's subsequent career is well documented.

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How about that? Stray Cats kicking off the set here tonight on 101.5's Rockabilly Show, where, as always, you got Hannah in the chair, staying up late until 10 o'clock tonight. That's right, nothing but rockabilly for two entire hours, and we're going all out. I got old school classics, sub-fusion genres, and the females. My God, we can't forget the women in the culture. And who better to showcase right now than Wanda Jackson.

We're living fast and loving hard here tonight on 101.5. Eddie Cochran, of course, on the Thursday Night Rockabilly Show. At the top, Foggy Mountain Rockers were there, busting out their Teddy Boy Bop. But here's a cover of Highway to Hell by the one and only Full Blown Cherry.

0: He's a prominent figure in the UK rockabilly scene, Daryl Higham, for your Thursday night listening, where after the break, I got a killer song by a killer artist. You better believe it. 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

Hungarian singer Rhythm Sophie teaming up with the Tom Stormy Trio to deliver us that genuine vintage sound of Man, We Had a Party. And let me tell you, there's a party going on at the Redlands Showgrounds very soon. The 2026 Grease Fest kicks off on the 31st of July and the party continues all the way through to August the 2nd. Three massive days of music, cool cars, custom art shows and much, much more. So if you're into all things rockabilly, get yourself a ticket and get amongst the culture. It'll be a fun day. No doubt a heap of Elvis fans will be there. So this one goes out to all the Presley lovers tuning into 101.5 this Thursday evening.

And I looked out the door. 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

It's the opening track on their self-released album titled On The Go, 20th Flight Rockers, taking us home on 101.5 this evening. Hope you're enjoying the music so far. We're half an hour into the show with plenty more tunes to come, including this rootsy track by Lil Lynn and the Lookout Boys.

Charlie Feathers there, perfectly capturing the chaotic, out-of-control essence that was early rock and roll. Wild, wild party is what I just played. Listen, we do have to take a short break in less than 4 minutes, but how about we spend the next 3.5 listening to the Meteors? This is Strange Times Are Coming on 101.5.

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7: 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Red light, green light, here we go. I really want the bed burning. I'm on the road. Four carburetors and a hydromatic drive. I'ma turn down main at 105.

straight out of Melbourne, our very own Firebird Trio tearing it up on 101.5 with their song Crazy Eyes. Not to be confused with the classical Australian chamber group, who also go by the name Firebird Trio. They also hail from Melbourne as well. Two completely different sounds, simply sharing the same name. Hey, at the top, Johnny Todd singing Pink Cadillac, as have many other artists, but how does some Billy Lee Riley sound? Let's find out by spinning Pearly Lee on the Thursday Night Rockabilly Show.

Found on the 2009 album titled Flipsville, Marlene Perez, front woman of the Rhythm Shakers, singing Running Out of Time. Something we still have plenty of here before 10 o'clock rolls around. And to keep the momentum going, oh, I got some hot rock to play. It's Johnny Carroll on 101.5's Rockabilly Show.

Originally founded by Ricky James and Johnny Valentine, the Hubcaps, all the way from Sweden on the Thursday Night Rockabilly Show. A long way away from where Johnny Horton established himself. He was born in Los Angeles, California, before moving to Louisiana, which is where his career really took off. Unfortunately, his life was cut short at 35 years of age, but you know what? His music still lives on today. And I'm going to pay tribute to the man by spinning his honky-tonk hardwood floor.

The Rocker Covers, bringing us into the final hour of the Rockabilly Show this Thursday evening. But not to fear, because Hannah's here and I still got a heap more music to play before we wrap this set up at 10 o'clock. I got the River Shark, Shaken Pyramids and this absolute legend, George Jones. You're tuned into 101.5. This is your voice, your radio.

They may have disbanded back in 2016, but the Lenny Rockers left plenty of music in their wake. Women, booze and rock and roll on 101.5. Two of the brothers have actually gone on to record, touring under the name of the Lenny Brothers Band, which is quite nice to see them keeping the music alive. Unfortunately, Roy Clark is no longer alive. He passed away a couple of years ago now, so let's play a song of his to keep his spirit alive here on the Thursday Night Rockabilly Show.

Let it go now.

0: It doesn't need to be the weekend to play the lucky bullets here on a Thursday night. Saturday night is what I just spun. And straight after the break, I got a classic Johnny Cash number that you won't want to miss.
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I love the Peacocks. I'm a real sucker for that punked up rockabilly sound and just had to play the 2010 release of Not Your Man. Don't mind me some Dave Edmonds either. He's got some cracker of a songs, including this one titled I Knew the Bride.

It's a Sun Record original. You got to love them. Slim Road, Sing and Do What I Do on the Thursday Night Rockabilly Show. And what we do here on a Thursday evening is showcase good old rockabilly. I did promise Sheik and Pyramids at the top of the hour, so I had better get onto that pronto. And I've gone with the hard-hitting Hellbent on Rockin'.

the cool cat himself, a Mr. Joe Montgomery, taking us all the way back to 1957 on 101.5, where I'm going to leave you with the River Sharks to see you through to station sponsors. Make sure you stick around, though, because straight after the break, I got a song by the Everly Brothers that's sure to wake you up this Thursday evening.

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I may have played one of their other tracks in the very first hour, but I just can't get enough of Rhythm Sophie. Rockabilly Rhythm is what you just heard on 101.5 tonight. And you're about to hear a man who had a massive influence on artists such as George Harrison and Paul McCartney, not to mention Van Morrison. It's Charlie Gracie on the Thursday Night Rockabilly Show.

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1: My pappy said, son, you're gonna drive me to drinking if you don't stop driving that hot rod Lincoln. Have you heard the story of the hot rod race with the Fords and Lincolns was setting the pace? That story is true, I'm here to say I was driving that Model A. It's got a Lincoln motor and it's really souped up. That Model A body makes it look like a pup's. Got 8 cylinders and uses them all. It's got overdrive, just won't stall. With a 4-barrel carb and a dual exhaust, with 4 living gears you can really get lost. Got safety tubes, but I ain't scared. The brakes are good, tires fair. Pulled out of San Pedro late one night. The moon and the stars was shining bright. We was driving up Grapevine Hill, passing cars like they was standing still. Sudden, in a wink of an eye, a Cadillac sedan passed us by and said, boys, it's a mark for me. By then, the taillight was all you could see. Now, the fellas ribbed me for being behind, so I thought I'd make the Lincoln unwind. Took my foot off the gas, and man alive, I shoved it on down into overdrive. Wound it up to 110, my speedometer said that I hit top end. My foot was blue, like lead to the floor. That's all there is, and there ain't no more. Now, the boys all thought,

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The guy beside me was white as a ghost. Smoke was coming from out of the back when I started to gain on that Cadillac. Knew could catch him, I thought it could pass. Don't you know by then we'd be low on gas. He had flames coming from out of the side. Feel the tension, man, what a

0: 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And he said, son, you're gonna drive me to drinking if you don't stop driving that hot rod, Lincoln.
1: Just one of the many artists to take on Hot Rod Lincoln. That was George Thorogood having a crack on the Thursday Night Rockabilly Show. A lot of artists have covered this song too. 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
1: Jerry Lee Lewis and Ronnie Wood bringing us to the end of another Thursday Night Rockabilly show where, as always, it's been fun hanging out. Make sure you stay tuned because Raised on Rock is up next with Mark. And to get you there, I got one last track to spin to see you through to the top of the hour. Until next time, my Rockabilly Revelers, this is Hannah signing off on 101.5 FM.

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0: You're listening to Raised on Rock with Mark O'Neill. Santana, Lightning in the Sky, from their 1979 album Marathon. I saw them at the Palladium in New York on that tour. I never saw the original lineup, and I know most people would say they're the best, but having never seen them live and seeing this lineup, wow, it would be very difficult to beat these guys. Graham Lehr from Canada was on drums for them by this time, and he was so good that one of my best friends who came with me, Scott, biggest Led Zeppelin fan in the world, who said Cozy Powell was better than John Bonham. So coming from him, that really means something. Well, he said if Blackmore ever gets rid of Cozy, this guy's got to replace him. And yes, Cozy left Rainbow, but Graham never joined, unfortunately. Before that, Voyager by Ronnie Montrose, post-Montrose band Gamma from Gamma 2, 1980. And I send that one out to Jordan from Gippsland FM territory. Sent me one of the nicest emails ever. So thank you, Jordan. And at the top of the set, Sky High, Atlanta Rhythm Section from A Rock and Roll Alternative, 1976.
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0: And what I do in this segment, which I haven't done in a while, is play three songs from a debut album by a band or artist. And this week I've chosen one that actually caught Sassy's attention when I played them a few shows ago. I never knew they existed until recently. Chase out of the UK. And this is from their self-titled 1971 album. So our debut album of the week here on Raised on Rock with Mark O'Neill. 101.5.
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And there you have it, our debut album of the week, Chase from 1971. Hello, Groceries, Living in Heat, and Open Up Wide. Interesting band, and I like them. Okay, we're now going to go to 1974 and the band JoJo Gunn, who featured Jay Ferguson. Now, who the dickens is he, you might be asking? Or why am I singling him out? Well, after JoJo Gunn broke up, he had a really big hit in the U.S. anyway, I don't know about here, called Thunder Island. And, well, if you're old enough and you listened to Casey Kasem's American Top 40 here in Australia back in the day, you might remember it if it wasn't a hit here. Okay, so we are going to go to the album So Where's the Show from 1974 and a uniquely titled song called I'm Your Shoe here on Raised on Rock with Mark O'Neill.

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0: The Guess Who here on Raised on Rock. In the the Law and Order people are here for me. The Guess Who from their 1974 album, title track Road Food, from Canada. Also from Canada, before that, a band called Tragically Hip, the Up to Here album, 1989. That's in Sassy territory. And Blow at High Dough. And at the top of the set, another Canadian band, Frank Marino and Mahogany Rush, and Down, Down, Down from Tales of the Unexpected, 1979. Yes had an album out in 1994 called Talk, and it was with the lineup that did Owner of a Lonely Heart in the mid-80s, and then they had that big reunion thing where both Yeses sort of combined for an album and tour, and then this one came back for one album, and I thought it was pretty doggone good, and they're not from Canada. So anyway, here is State of Play, Yes, on Raised on Rock.
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1: We already did that. Sorry, Sassy, I sent the wrong script. Okay, here's the correct one.
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1: Thank you, Sassy. And in that set, we heard This Morning by Justin Haywood and John Lodge from their 1975 album Blue Jays. And many Moody Blues enthusiasts would or did consider that a Moody Blues album. That was released during their 5 or 6 years on the shelf. And there was also the, Graham Edge Band. And someone else did something. But anyway, so they were active when the Moody Blues weren't, and then they had their triumphant return in 1978. Before that, To Get Back In by Grand Funk from Shining On 74, and State of Play by Yes from Talk 1994. And I think I neglected to say what we heard two sets ago, and that was I Got a Line on You by Spirit from The Family That Plays Together, 1968. Jackdaw from Audience from House on the Hill, 1971. And I'm Your Shoe by JoJo Gunn from So Where's the Show, 1974. Now we're going to hear a song from the James Gang featuring Joe Walsh, their 1971 album, Thirds. And you'll probably know this song, but what you might not know, especially if you don't have the album, this really is the only rocker on the album. It's quite mellow other than this, but we will hear the rocker here on Raised on Rock. Walk Away, the James Gang. Enjoy.

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0: You're listening to Raised on Rock with Mark O'Neill. Proko Harum's Simple Sister from Broken Barricades, 1971, the last album to feature Robin Trower before he went on his own and had an incredible solo career, which is still going to this day. Before that, Ken Hensley of Uriah Heep fame, his first solo album, Proud Words on a Dusty Shelf, 1973, When Evening Comes, and at the top of the set, Walk Away by the James Gang from the album Thirds, 1971. And it wouldn't be long before Joe Walsh departed the James Gang.
1: 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The 80s mixtape song of the week.
0: And what I do each week is choose a song that has been featured on Sassy's amazing show, the 80s mixtape, and then I play it. Now Sassy also does a show called Sassy's Roadhouse. So go to both of those shows' Facebook pages and find out the lowdown on both of them. Unmissable. Okay, and I have chosen this week Van Halen from the OU812 album from 1988, AFU, our 80s mixtape, Song of the Week on Raised on Rock.

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and a set of all 80s rock and roll here on Raised on Rock. Don't Change That Song by Faster Pussycat from 1987, their self-titled album. Before that, Born to Rock by Buck Dharma, a.k.a. Donald Roser, from his one and only solo album, Flat Out, 1982. And Donald is the one and only guitarist that Blue Oyster Cult ever had. And they've got a very interesting album coming out soon. And we started with our 80s mixtape, Song of the Week, by Van Halen from 1988, AFU. Okay, and now, Ernestine, could you please connect me with the 135th floor of Raised on Rock Towers, please?

Hello, it's James here with another edition of Monkey Mania. Fun facts and great music from across the monkeyverse. Jump into the Wayback Machine with me, Mr. Peabody and Sherman, for this week's track. Mary Mary is a song written by Michael Nesmith and recorded by the Paul Butterfield Blues Band from Chicago, Illinois, for their 1966 album East West. A question for Mark at this point. Have you heard of them? Their version's not bad, but it's very different to the Monkees' version. On July 25, 1966, around the same time as the Butterfield Blues Band was recording their version, Nesmith produced and recorded the song for the Monkees at Western Recorders in Hollywood, California, to be included on More of the Monkees, released in January 1967. Mickey Dolan sang lead, and Mike used the crack group of session musicians known as the Wrecking Crew to bolster the Monkee sound, and they included James Burton, Glenn Campbell, Al Casey, Hal Blaine, Jim Gordon, and Michael Deasy. Mary Mary was not released as a Monkee single in the US during the 1960s, although it was distributed as a cereal box prize in 1969. It was released as a single here in Australia in September 1968 to coincide with the Monkees' tour of Australia and Japan, and it remains as one of the Monkees' most memorable songs. Here is Mary Mary.

0: I'll be back again with more fun facts and monkey music in the next episode of Monkey Mania. And now it's back to you, Mark.
1: Thank you, James. And yes, I know the poor Paul Butterfield Blues Band. In fact, I have the CD that was on somewhere. I think it was called East West. And I will dig it out, though I might have to go into the shed and fight the man-eating giant redbacks to get to it. But I will play it on a show, oh my, very soon. We're running out of time, so let's try to fit some of Deep Purple in from 2020.

Deep Purple, Throw My Bones from the 2020 release, Whoosh. They've got a brand new album coming out in July, and yes, you'll hear it here on Raised on Rock. Be sure to visit the show's Facebook page, Raised on Rock Radio Show, and email me, raisedonrock@gmail.com, raisedonrock@gmail.com. And until we meet again, this is Mark O'Neill for Raised on Rock saying, may God be with you and keep on rockin'.

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0: 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So many of our inspirational sporting champions had their start right here with Little Athletics.
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0: swing into your Thursday night with a nostalgic journey from the 60s to the latest neoclassic rockabilly hits of today with In the Groove with Sue between 6 and 8. What a lady, what a night. 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Everybody in old sailboat was dancing to the tail out rock. Then it's Raised on Rock with Mark between 10 and midnight.
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5: Good morning, I'm Shannon Kirkwood. The United States says the Strait of Hormuz has fully reopened and oil tankers are moving through unimpeded. US President Donald Trump signed a memorandum of understanding yesterday aimed at ending the war with Iran. The Iranian president signed remotely. Mediators are scheduled to meet in Switzerland today for initial negotiations to implement the agreement. US Vice President J.D. Vance says so far there are positive signs.
6: I think the president's peace plan in Iran is already bearing real fruits for the American people. Last night, 12.5 million barrels of oil went through the Strait of Hormuz. That is a high since the beginning of the conflict. Oil prices are down nearly at their level from the pre-war conflict. Gas prices dropped below $4 a gallon today for the first time since the conflict.
5: Meantime, Iran's supreme leader says President Trump pushed for the MOU out of desperation. A defence and security expert warns of long-term implications for Australians, even with a reopening of the Strait of Hormuz. Macquarie University's Associate Professor Adam Lockyer spoke to National Radio News about the challenges ahead.
7: Everything from food through to manufacturing is going to be affected for some time to come.
5: Disability advocates will learn if their evidence has swayed a parliamentary inquiry to recommend changes to the planned overhaul of the National Disability Insurance Scheme. The inquiry was due to hand down its report earlier this week, but that's been delayed until this afternoon. Disability groups and NDIS participants told the inquiry the changes may lead to people dying and increase complexity for support providers. The federal government says it wants to make billions of dollars in savings to stop the scheme from growing at an unsustainable pace. Ukrainian drones have again struck a Moscow oil refinery overnight. It's the second time this week Ukraine has targeted the oil facility after a drone attack halted operations at the refinery on Tuesday, while Russia has fired missiles at the Ukrainian capital. Australia, meantime, has announced a further $100 million in military support for Ukraine to help fend off Russia's invasion. The United Arab Emirates has passed a resolution to curb social media access for young people. Social media platforms have 12 months to review and remove all accounts created by those under 15 or face a total ban. Australia was the first nation to introduce social media age restrictions. Britain, Canada, Indonesia, Malaysia, Turkey and several European countries have made similar moves. And former AFL great Tony Modja has been seriously injured after a truck accident on his property in South Australia last night. To sport now, Fremantle has defeated Geelong by 9 points in Perth overnight, overcoming a 28-point deficit in the second quarter to claim a 14-15-99 to 14-6-90 win. Luke Jackson produced a match-winning effort, finishing with 28 disposals, 3 goals, 9 tackles and 25 hit-outs. Coach Justin Longmuir says there is room for improvement.
8: Clearly got our kicking boots on at half-time and we would have kicked 7 straight in the third. And then I thought we'd ground out the last. There's some things we need to do a little bit better in the last, but I thought we'd ground out a really solid win. So,
5: at the FIFA World Cup, Czechia and South Africa have played out a 1-1 draw. Switzerland and Bosnia and Herzegovina are currently on the pitch in LA. Later today, co-hosts Mexico play South Korea.
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9: Your morning weather update for Moreton Bay. Today, 24 to 13, partly cloudy with light to brisk northerly winds. Tomorrow, 24 to 15, partly cloudy with showers increasing and light winds. On Sunday, 22 to 15, cloudy with showers and light winds. 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
9: Good morning and happy Friday. We've made it to the end of the working week, and if you're already counting down to the weekend, you're not alone. Oh, we've got a great morning ahead with traffic reports to keep you moving, weather and coastal reports, celebrations with the Big Blue Birthday Book, and plenty of your favourite tunes. Let's kick the morning off with a true 80s classic. Or whether you're heading to work, school, or just enjoying a slower start to the day, turn it up and sing along from Simple Minds. 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
1: The tide waits for no one. So here's your coastal report for today, Friday, the 19th of June. North to northwesterly winds at around about 10 knots, increasing to 10 to 15 knots in the middle of today. Seas below 1 metre. It will be partly cloudy on the bay today with a 50% chance of showers. Looking at our tide times, we have a low tide at 7.24 this morning at 0.54 of a metre, and then a high tide at 12.57 this afternoon at 1.83 metres. If you are heading out on the bay, remember, stay safe, tell somebody where you're going and what time you will be home. Or better yet, log on with the Ryby Island VMR or the Redcliffe Coast Guard. Keeping you safe on the water, 101.5.

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2: Here's your first update for this Friday morning. Don't you just love a Friday? The roads certainly do. It's a nice quiet start out there with traffic flowing well across the region. The only issue to keep an eye out for is a stationary vehicle on the Gateway Motorway at Deegan, sitting on the left shoulder after the Depot Road on-ramp southbound towards Boondall. Elsewhere, it's looking pretty good on the major roads, with just a couple of light changes to sit through at Gympie Road and Beams Road in Castletine for inbound traffic. Heading north, you'll find a good run up to the coast with no major delays to report at all. Buses and trains are running on time this morning, and if you're travelling by air today, don't forget the handy airport arrivals and departures link that's on our website. And that's your first check for Friday. Enjoy the morning, enjoy the quieter roads, and we'll have another update for you at 6:45.

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2: It's 6:45 and time for another look at the roads. A stationary vehicle remains on the Gateway Motorway at Sandgate on the left shoulder after the Depot Road on-ramp southbound towards Boondall, but it's not causing any issues. There is also a single vehicle crash on St. Paul's Terrace in Fortitude Valley. The left lane is reduced prior to Constance Street inbound towards Spring Hill, and delays are expected through the area. Elsewhere, it's a very smooth Friday morning drive. The major roads are looking clear with both Gympie Road and Sandgate Road flowing well. And if you're heading north, it's a great run up to the coast with no major delays. Buses and trains are running on time. And if you're travelling by air today or doing the drop-off pick-up run, don't forget the handy airport link on our website. That's your traffic update, your latest one. Drive safe, enjoy the Friday vibes, and

Good morning. Nikki here on the Bigger, Brighter Brekkie Show, serving up classic hits with a side of smiles. Now, if your morning needed a little magic and a little mystery, then Fleetwood Mac has you covered. Here's Rhiannon on 101.5, your voice, your radio. Yeah.

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3: Your morning weather update for Moreton Bay. Today, 24 to 13, partly cloudy with light to brisk northerly winds. Tomorrow, 24 to 15, partly cloudy with showers increasing and light winds. On Sunday, 22 to 15, cloudy with showers and light winds. 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
7: Yes, it

It's 7:04. Good morning. I'm Nikki, and you are now right in the middle hour of the Bigger Brighter Brekkie Show. We've got plenty happening this hour. Traffic reports to help keep you moving, the Big Blue Birthday Book, where we celebrate the legends in our community, and classic hits from throughout the decades from all over the world. So whether you're on the road, at work, or still negotiating with that first coffee, stick around. We've got the soundtrack to your morning sorted right here on 101.5.

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2: It's 7.15, which means it's time for another look at the roads. A stationary vehicle still remains on the Gateway Motorway at Sandgate, sitting in the left shoulder after the Depot Road on-ramp southbound towards Boondall. Good news, it's not causing any delays. There's also a multi-vehicle crash on Sandgate Road at Virginia near Robinson Road East. Lanes are being reduced northbound heading towards Redcliffe, so allow a little extra travel time if you're travelling through that area. Elsewhere, it's shaping up to be a great Friday morning drive. The majors are running well, with Gympie Road and Sandgate Road both looking good for inbound traffic. Heading north, it's a clear run up the coast, although traffic is starting to build up a little into Mooloolaba. Buses and trains are running on time this morning, helping to keep everybody moving. And with the school run now underway, remember to slow down, stay alert, and take extra care around the school zones. That's your latest traffic update. Drive safe, enjoy your Friday, and I'll check in with the roads at 7:45.

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2: It's 7:45. Let's have a look at the roads. That stationary vehicle is still on the Gateway Motorway at Sandgate. On the left shoulder after the depot road on ramp southbound towards Boondall. Elsewhere, it's a good run on the major roads. This morning, Gympie Road and Sandgate Road are both looking good inbound. Although traffic is starting to slow between Strathpine and Bald Hills on Gympie Road. There's also a little congestion building on Anzac Avenue between Rothwell and Kippering. That's pretty usual. If you're heading north, it's a good run up to the coast, although traffic is starting to build up a little bit into Mooloolaba and Caloundra. Buses and trains are running on time this morning, and with the school run still full in swing, remember to slow down, stay alert, and take extra care around school zones. That's your latest traffic update. Drive safe, and we'll have

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1: It takes a forklift license and a strong cup of coffee to move it, but I've got the big blue birthday book ready to go. And this morning we have Alan Parker of Caboolture, David Monfres of Dakabin, Nick Koenig of Redcliffe. You're celebrating your birthday today with rapper Macklemore is 43. Rock singer and lead vocalist with the band Hart and Wilson is 76. Pop singer Paula Abdul is 64. Our local birthday people again, Alan, David and Nick. And you too, if you're having your birthday today, Friday the 19th of June. Happy birthday to you all. I hope you have a wonderful day. And hip, hip.

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2: Your morning weather update for Moreton Bay. Today, 24 to 13, partly cloudy with light to brisk northerly winds. Tomorrow, 24 to 15, partly cloudy with showers increasing and light winds. On Sunday, 22 to 15, cloudy with showers and light winds. 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

Good morning, it's 8.05. I'm Nikki and welcome to the last hour of the Bigger Brighter Brekkie Show, the hour where the coffee's kicked in but you're still pretending you're not watching the clock. Coming up, we're keeping an eye on the roads with traffic reports, taking a look at what's coming up in Morning Magazine after 9, and we're going to keep the great classic hits rolling in from every decade and every corner of the globe. So buckle up, top up that coffee, and let's keep the morning moving. And right now, let's rave on with John Cougar Mellencamp.

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2: It's 8.15 and the Friday traffic picture is still looking pretty good. That stationary vehicle remains on the Gateway Motorway at Sandgate on the left shoulder after the Depot Road on-ramp southbound towards Boondall, but it is staying well clear of traffic and isn't causing any delays. Around the north side, the major roads are generally moving well. Gympie Road and Sandgate Road are both looking good inbound, with just a slower stretch on Gympie Road between Strathpine and Bald Hills. Anzac Avenue is starting to feel the effects of the morning rush, with a slower traffic between Rothwell and Kippering, while motorists heading into Caboolture will find it a bit of a crawl on Lower King Street. Heading for the Sunshine Coast, it's a nice run overall, although traffic is building both into Caloundra and Mooloolaba. Buses and trains are running on time this morning, helping to keep you moving. As always, take it easy around the school zones, watch for pedestrians, and give yourself a little extra space on the roads. That's the latest traffic update. We'll have a final look at the roads for breakfast at 8:45.

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The Ultimate Music Competition kicks off tomorrow morning. 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I'm excited. 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
2: It's 8:45 and time for our final traffic update for breakfast. That stationary vehicle remains on the Gateway Motorway at Sandgate on the left shoulder after the Depot Road on-ramp southbound towards Boondall, but it's not causing any issues. Across the north, it's still a pretty decent run on the major roads. Gympie Road and Sandgate Road are looking good inbound, with just some slower traffic between Strathpine and Bald Hills on Gympie Road. Anzac Avenue remains busy between Rothwell and Kippering, while Caboolture motorists will find slow traffic heading into Caboolture on Lower King Street and stop-start conditions between Palmerstone Road and King Street. If you're heading up the coast, it's a smooth run overall, although traffic is building into Caloundra and Mooloolaba as the morning rolls on. Buses and trains are running on time, helping to keep everyone moving. The school run is still underway, so take care around school zones, watch for children and crossing supervisors, and keep safety front in mind. That's the final traffic report for breakfast. If you're back behind the wheel this afternoon, make sure you tune in after 3 for Drive. And that's the latest on the roads.

And that's it for me, Nikki, signing off for a Friday. Thank you for sharing your morning with me. Have an absolutely fantastic weekend. Stay safe. Enjoy whatever you've got planned. And don't forget, Ayla will be here from 3 this afternoon to drive you home with great music and good company. I'll be back bright and early Monday morning for another crack at breakfast. Until then, be good to each other and have a ripper of a weekend.

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3: Good morning, I'm Shannon Kirkwood. Iran's supreme leader says the US president was pushed toward a memorandum of understanding out of desperation. The US has dropped its naval blockade of Iran after the two countries signed a deal to end the war in the Middle East. Soon afterwards, Mokhtar Khamenei said he had approved the deal with the US despite having a different view. US Vice President J.D. Vance says he anticipates he'll be attending negotiations to implement the agreement in Switzerland over the weekend.
4: I think the president's peace plan in Iran is already bearing real fruits for the American people. Last night, 12.5 million barrels of oil went through the Strait of Hormuz. That is a high since the beginning of the conflict. Oil prices are down nearly at their level from the pre-war conflict. Gas prices dropped below $4 a gallon today for the first time since the conflict.
3: A parliamentary inquiry will provide some clarity around potential alterations to the planned overhaul of the National Disability Insurance Scheme. The inquiry will hand down its report today after delaying its release. Disability advocates told the inquiry's hearings there's a lack of uncertainty while the changes may be deadly for some participants. The federal government wants to make billions of dollars in savings to stop the scheme from growing at an unsustainable pace. Around 160,000 people are expected to be forced from the scheme. Business leaders say the government's capital gains tax carve-outs don't fix the main issues. Treasurer Jim Chalmers detailed yesterday the 50% extra capital gains tax discount for small businesses will be extended to those with a turnover of up to $10 million. Startup founders and employees will receive an extra 50% concession. The Australian Chamber of Commerce and Industry says the carve-outs fail to address the broader negative impact of Labor's tax changes, while Council of Small Business Organisations Australia says it's an important step, but the changes will still have a negative impact on investment, entrepreneurship and productivity. The Treasurer says Australians can expect a decision soon on whether a halving of the fuel excise will be extended. It's scheduled to conclude at the end of the month, which would see petrol prices rise by around 30 cents per litre. Dr Chalmers has explained to the ABC it is under review.
5: It's really important cost of living help. We understand that. We keep it under constant review. It has been part of our considerations for some time now, as we've said publicly over and over again. There's only a little ways to go for the rest of June now, and so we'll make our final view known before long.
3: Well wishes are flowing in from the AFL community after AFL great Tony Modrell was involved in a serious crash last night involving his cattle truck south of Adelaide. His AFL career spanned from 1992 to 2001 and saw him play at Adelaide and Fremantle. SA Emergency Services say they responded to reports a truck had crashed into a tree at Black Valley yesterday evening. And 7 days of non-stop action will end today with independent LGBTQIA plus community broadcaster Joy FM hitting the airwaves on its final day of its radiothon. To mark the conclusion of the week-long fundraising event, there'll be 2 Hour of Power events later today where donations to Joy are matched dollar for dollar up to a certain amount. To sport now, Fremantle has extended its winning run to 13 AFL games after defeating Geelong in Perth last night, 99-90. Geelong coach Chris Scott says despite the loss, he's fairly pleased.
6: Besides not getting the 4 points, I don't think we, besides that, we came away at least with our confidence in our game intact.
3: Round 15 continues tonight with the Suns hosting the Hawks. And Cassie Porter is the best placed Australian after the first round of the LPGA event in Michigan. She's tied for second at 5 under, one shot off the lead.
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7: Your morning weather update for Moreton Bay. Today, 24 to 13, partly cloudy with light to brisk northerly winds. Tomorrow, 24 to 15, partly cloudy with showers increasing and light winds. On Sunday, 22 to 15, cloudy with showers and light winds. 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
1: 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We have a promo for Michael Parker, president of the Pumicestone Chamber of Commerce, along with Karen Lewis, who will be talking to us about their perspective. And don't forget about our business topic promos for business podcasts. That'll be coming up around 10.45. 11.05, we have Stephanie Skyring on Renovation Collaborative, how to build a passive home, and more content from real estate, topic choosing the right real estate agent, and also content on what's on in the city of Moreton Bay. 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
1: Wednesday night, 101.5 brings out The Rock with Rocket from 6 till 8 with D'Amica and Steve. Eclectic Avenue with Robin Fiona from 8 till 10. 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Yeah! 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
3: Your morning weather update for Moreton Bay. Today, 24 to 13, partly cloudy with light to brisk northerly winds. Tomorrow, 24 to 15, partly cloudy with showers increasing and light winds. On Sunday, 22 to 15, cloudy with showers and light winds. Keeping our community connected and informed, 101.5.